0: CM Sucks.
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Darkness falls across the land. The midnight hour is close at hand. Creatures crawl in search of blood to terrorize your neighborhood. And whosoever shall be found without their souls all getting down must stand and face the hounds of hell and rot inside a corpse's shell.

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And from the stage I can tell that she can't let go and she can't relax.

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2: 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The Funk Soul Brother. 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

0: but
1: no tears for the fallen angels, just summer with the Power Rangers, and wait for the ballroom to explode.